0: Puh, das war harter Stoff.
1: Do you want me to be the guy you're trying to make me? Do you want me to be the guy that orders people to die? You want me to be the dispensation of life and death? You convicted me for dispensating life and death, man. The president of the United States can't even do that.

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I'm gonna stay right here, baby, and I'm all alone. I'm gonna wait on you until the cows come home.

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But I'm gonna stay right here. Wait on

Some I'm a wise man, some I'm a fool, but I need a little something to keep my cool. I sleep with the sun and I ride with the moon, but I feel all right with my needle and spoon. I feel all right with my needle and spoon. It's difficult sometimes to get my stuff, so if I'm evil, don't get in a huff. I sleep with the sun and I ride with the moon, but I feel all right with my needle and spoon. I feel all right with my needle and spoon. Don't need no whammy, don't need no wine, 'cause life is sweet when you hit the main line. I sleep with the sun and I ride with the moon, but I feel all right with my needle and spoon.

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If you're married, you can divorce your wife. But when you're married to H, then you

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They died for me, and they died for you. This is for them to know that, yes, even today, in 1992, we are still fired up, and we're still talking about revolution.

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Now is that a smile that plays across her lips? Or is it a tremor of dread? The sadness of mothers as they watch the fates of their children unfold. In now. 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Kaleidoscopic vision. The colours like drugs in your belly. Churning. Your skin pulled loose as a pup. Shaken and tightened. Now everything's flashing and the waves are magnified as they roll up towards you. And you're tiny as sand. Just a speck. And as you approach the surface, all of that peace that you felt is replaced with this furious, never-known passion you're feeling. The people, the life, their faces are bright in your body, you're feeling. You want to be close to them, closer, because these are your species, your kindred. Where have you landed? Uncurl yourself. Stand up and look at your limbs, all intact, clothed in the fashion. This is a city. Let's call her London. And these are the only times you have known. Is this what it's come to, you think? What am I to make of all this?

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0: dishwasher. 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
1: Oh,
0: pounding me on the back of the
1: truck.
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1: This is Jawani Bookman reporting for WTMI, broadcasting live from Staten Island. What started out as an ordinary day ended in a catastrophic three-part tragedy. Police officials released information of a brutal car accident that led to the death of two men in the Stapleton area. Soon after, a minor was gunned down in front of his apartment building. To add to the travesty, the young girl was a victim of a tragic hit and run. Details of her condition is still pending. Authorities have issued a $50,000 reward for any information leading to the arrest and conviction of the suspect. If you have any information, they ask that you contact them at 1-800-USNITCH. This is

You look almost regal. I'm digging it. On your mobile, one eye closed, blue smoke curling out your nose. Wearing one of my shirts and what some call pantyhose. Cause you look wicked in scanty clothes. Long legs like an antelope.

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You use a rude red shoes to accessorize your attitude. Desensitized to my roving eyes and ready smile. I get loving that's versatile. Worth the extra mile, lying next to me. Your textured voice whispering. I'm listening with my whole skin, holding on to the moment for all it's worth. How could I continue to be the sky without my earth?